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0: I was gonna make it 39. 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
1: 39.
0: Yeah. I'm just gonna have one for you.
1: Like the light.

0: 23, you have a run. I think you just dispatched a car as well.
1: Truck 11 is on scene. 67 is asleep. We're being waved down. 67.
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0: Medic one. Just go back to your area. Medic 17. Medic 17 on video run. Actually, never mind. Medic 1, you're going to get that run 17 year old.
1: Okay.
2: Not right.
0: Go ahead.
2: Show something.
0: Did you say show you on scene?
2: Yeah, I don't know if we did it or not.
0: You did. You're showing on scene for 3 minutes.
3: Yes.

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1: 11. Letter 11.
2: Medic 20. That's not our captain, too.
1: 20.
2: I mean, you're gonna have a run. Medic 20 is gonna be responding 1298 West 102. We have a male pedestrian intentional. She ran him over twice.
0: Dispatch 11, the tourist returning.
1: 11.
3: That's on
2: the... Already done.

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0: Can we get that apartment number once more?
2: B as in Bravo. 319 Bravo. 42.
0: Sure, building.
1: We're at Lutheran if you want to take that 102.
2: Not gonna see. 20 disregards the call.
3: All right, copy.
2: All right, 39, we'll do the callback.
0: Okay, thanks.

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1: 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Angel 11 service.
2: Hi. I think we located the station. Go again?
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0: 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What do you need it for?
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0: Intern at Wendy Park at Whiskey Island.
3: 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Here, send it over.
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4: 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Right to medic set, 7 weeks of disposition.
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2: Just continue to go get F. 42 ahead.
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0: Engine 23, roll.
1: Ran first. 2800 Whiskey Island. She wants that seat. Tier 1. 026.
2: Medic 42, I'm going to try to give a call back to the patient. Fire was never copied over there.
3: 22 back.
1: 22 back.

0: to tell you this situation, and the male was never hit by a car. 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
1: Okay. 42, per caller, the cops took him.
2: Cover that.
3: Thank you.
0: This will be in service GOA.
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1: 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And you're going to have a new run at 10.
2: 31, show us here. Charlie. Sorry, Delta.
1: Copy.
2: 42, copy.
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4: 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We have.
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1: 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I'll head over from our new location.
0: Cat 2 to 42 on 2.
1: Old 3rd District, we have an office now.
0: Yes, sir. Are we just keep going straight on this?
5: 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Go ahead.
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6: 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It's going to be coming up on close.
5: Locally,
0: 25th and Frank. Okay, I've never been back, so we weren't. We
6: 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Yeah, 2 to red.
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1: 401.
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1: Alright.
2: 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Engine 40 back.

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2: There's one on the first. 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
0: 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Oh. 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

0: 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Whole blood's not gonna be needed.
1: Copy.
2: Thanks for arriving extra time. Copy.
1: Where's the one?
3: There's the one.
1: Seven teams that confer injuries, no burns. Hobo's not needed.
3: Okay, thanks.

0: They have a callback. The room numbers we see here are like 1A, 1B, no, 132.
1: Okay, hold on just a second. I'm trying to get this at Algarve 5.

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1: Yes.
0: Griffin Medic
1: 33. 33.
0: 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Griffin 31, 31 safety check.
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2: Euclid.
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1: Okay, copy.
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1: Yeah.
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4: Some
2: teams advise me to
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2: Copy that. Right, center to medic 1, Ron.

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0: 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Gotta have a run.
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0: 22 Rye University, 67-year-old male, serious. We will need an exchange.
1: 40 back.
2: Copy. What do you need?
0: Dazzling.
2: Copy.
1: Oh, we're in. Let's take back up in our area.
2: You're not the closest. I paid it. I had
1: no problem.
0: Engine 23 back in it.
1: 23.

0: 17 is coming your way. They're coming from a Villa View, but they had a burn. They're going to need fentanyl.
1: Problem, I'll take care of.
0: Thank you. Resident to Captain 1.
1: One way.
0: Medic 22 is on the way to university. They're going to need midazolam.
1: For sure, yeah.
0: Either way. Medic 4,
2: go ahead.
0: Medic 4, you've got to run. Resident of Medic 1.

0: I'm going to need you to check on Tad what truck you banged into. Somebody came out there because it made an issue.
1: Flight to Arriving University, extra time.
0: That's affirmative 22, Captain, to where your needs.
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0: 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Are you at an emergency? 350 Lynn Court.
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1: 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We're just ready to truck wash.
0: 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Medic 23. Medic 4.
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0: Or if a police need an update, we have a male who probably needs to be compelled to go to the hospital. It doesn't seem like he's able to care for himself, so we might need their assistance. Copy, Core.
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1: Address change. Bystanders has just addressed. They're saying that the cops went down the lane. I guess the guy ran off.
0: 23, we copy. Can I get the address again? Did you have it?
1: We are currently at 7020. We're asking if an address change because the cops followed the guy down the road.
0: Copy 23. You'll be in service, you know.
1: Copy that.
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0: Just 7.
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0: 40. You want to cancel fire?
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0: 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Dispatch 41, you're going to be in service for EMS 611.
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4: Emergency MVA, I-71 southbound, near State Route 237 South, I-40 West exit. Say, send you 39, matter 39, TR2, 2-car.
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3: Medic 7. 7, go ahead. This is a 70-year-old female. It's a false call. She was trying to call.
2: 7, can you hang out at Metro for us?
7: 24 is going to be 361.
3: Poor thing. Accidentally called in as we were able to get in contact with the hospice nurse and she just needed
2: 24.
8: Hold on just a second. 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
3: Sorry.
8: Let's go no medical emergency.

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1: 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Looks like we got a car or two. It's going to be in the left lane.
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0: 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We have patient contact.
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0: Medic 33, can I show you on scene?
2: Traffic for 33.
0: That's affirmative. Show you on scene?
2: Yeah, we're on scene.
0: Copy.

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1: 43.
0: This is 9 HU car MVA. This is off the flat top.
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3: 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Yep, I'm en route 2H for running 22.
2: Copy, thank you. 22, hang out at University. Captain's on the way.
0: Great.

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1: Medic 30, do you have enough for another run?
2: 30, we have enough.
1: Copy, we have one for you.
2: Copy.

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1: Major 1-5.
2: 36.
0: 36, you're gonna have to run. You won.
2: Captain Astro.
0: Captain.

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1: Captain to 6.
0: That's affirmative. You have a run.
2: Dispatch, truck 36 rolling. Run didn't come up on the NDT we were setting.
1: No copy. It's going to be delayed. First one.
0: Copy.
3: Press center at 22. Are you ready?
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0: 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I don't know if you have a call back or what you want to do.

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0: like 26, be advised. 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
4: 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She's looking for something inside of her house first.
2: 41,
1: copy.
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1: Okay.
0: 17, you have a run.
1: Howie, delay for drug wash.
0: Copy 17.

Right, Senator Medic One. One, you have a run.

0: 36.
1: All right, 41. She's going to come let you in.
2: Yeah. Bye-bye.

0: We got on scene, met the CFP at the side door, stated the male just knelt down, couldn't get back up, no injuries reported. We're going to be a service CFP to handle.
1: Copy that, 11. Red Center to Amendment 10, you're going to be clear from that ES.
0: Alright. Truck 4, really well.
1: Letter 4 and 1st, 1745 West 25. Medic 20. One, that traffic was for medic 20. Medic 20.
2: What do you want to run on to?

0: Medic 4-1, go ahead.
1: We just made patient contact, but we're still getting for a little bit. She's still looking for her bag.
2: That's affirmative. Her badge, she was concerned about it. That's why I had her at least come down and let you in.
1: Thank you.
2: Thank you.

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1: Okay.
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1: 23, go ahead.
0: We're in the area. We drove around the block. We're not seeing anyone.
1: Copy, 2-3. Stand by.

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1: Copy, we're in the area searching along the fire. We're not seeing anything at the intersection. We will let you know.
0: Copy that.
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1: Copy that. We did another pass. We're still not seeing anything. We'll come in detail if you'd like.
0: That's affirmative.

0: 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We're going to swing back around this low.
1: When did you want to see him, buddy?

0: Register to medic one.
1: One.
0: Fire's asking for a callback. Did you locate?
1: Confirm. We're out here with the patient.
0: Okay.

0: Dispatch, engine one, patient is with EMS at their location.
1: We're on scene. I don't know who you're talking or looking for, but we've been on scene with them.
0: Engine one, okay.

0: 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We've come across L down and set 110 in Benham. Can you put us back on that run, please?
1: 36.

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1: Six.
0: Letter 36 on the patient.
1: Okay.
2: We're 2 weeks clear.
0: That's affirmative. Sorry, on my voice, I didn't say you were located anywhere.
2: You're all right. Red and back.

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0: Memphis Vets, truck 36 at that room. We're responding from Easton 2-1 in Union.
1: Rest in estimated 36.
2: 36?
0: And 22 will be in service to 311.
1: Maybe I would see traffic.
2: I guess that was accidental. Copy.

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1: Yeah.
0: Medicine, you have a run.
1: All right.

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0: Still ringing.

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0: Yeah, I'm safe.

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1: 42, 14.

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1: 36.
0: Just got waved down by a walker pedestrian. State there's out on 1-3 in Glendale. We're going to check it out. Can you put us on a run?
1: 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The patients are just sleeping.
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0: 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One is having a diabetic emergency. This patient has a traumatic injury from a fall to the head. 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
1: Is that traffic for 11?
0: Okay. I'm sorry, 7, repeat. Left. All right, since 11's clearing the hospital, you can disregard your DS now.
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0: She was pushing on the fire pump, running on the left side of the garage. 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
2: 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10, 10, 10, 10, 10, 10, 10, 10, 10, 10, 10, 10, 10, 10, 10, 10, 10, 10, 10, 10,

0: I'm upstairs in the lobby. 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
1: Yeah, investigating water flow in the garage. Head to the riser room now.
0: Copy. I got somebody.

0: 86 engine 10. Do we have the fire pump yet? Still looking a little shut down. Dry system is drained.
1: Found a fire pump. It is open. A lot of water coming from a drain, but there is water flowing somewhere above that ground level because you can feel water on the outside.
0: See, that's likely the water that I drained out of the dry system. Is it near the garage door on that downhill section?
1: Yeah, but you're getting water from above, I think. We're above it now, trying to figure out if that's running.
0: Copy that. Is the fire pump out? Shut in? Should I try to shut it down? Reset the system for the fire pump?
1: It's not going to reset that pump running. We're going to shut the pump down at some point, but if that's the case, we're going to need life safety out here.

0: 6 inches, and we figured out why there was water coming from like an upper level. There's an irrigation system up here for the plants.
1: I mean, we're on the fourth floor of the garage. We're making our way down now.
0: Copy.

0: Charlie.
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0: Power 10 to V6. I swept from the 12th to the 15th. Shahid and Sheffy were doing 15 through 10. I'm down at the ground floor now. I didn't find anything.
1: Copy. We shut the plus now, so we haven't found anything down here. We have to have the life safety officer report here. We don't have sprinkler coverage for the garage in this building.
2: Copy, V6.

0: just blast the B6. Life Six has been contacted. He'll contact you when he gets rolling.
1: B6 copy.

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0: B6, I heard you got life safety.

0: That's the first. Yeah, we at one circle place here, this high rise, we had to shut the fire pump off so they don't have protection for the parking garage. They're going to have a life safety officer come out here from the skirt company. So I just want to contact you. Do you come out here or is the fire quantity sufficient?
1: I got to come out. What's the address?
0: 10730 Euclid.
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0: 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B6 to service returning. Pinson 10 Tower 10 to remain on scene. The officer.
1: Copy 6.

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1: Ranger 4, 0518.

26 to run. Go ahead. This is a dairy factory. 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What do you want us to do?

0: Medic 26, this is going to be the patient's job, and she's supposed to be in the restroom, and that's all I have so far. It's an open line right now.
1: Okay, well, if you could have her on out so we're not wandering this factory, that would be helpful.
0: 26, open line.

0: 26 were on the phone with somebody else. They came to her, and now they're confirming 27, she's 92.
1: Copy. This seems to just be all we're factoring off. I don't think we have access for.
0: Okay, but maybe that'll help security determine what building she's in.

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1: Captain One.
0: Can you please have Medic 11 landline HQ, please?
1: Sure, I thought you were going to ask your favorite dispatcher to do it. An announcement.
0: Well, you're more than welcome to.
1: I'll let her know. Red Center to Medic 11, can you call the hooders, Captain?
0: Maybe include double openings at 6 and 31.
2: Okay.
0: Okay.

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0: Good morning, police boy. Oh, wait. This person said, I don't know. They said there's no medical emergency, though, and they were just trying to flag people down to junk their car because it was dead.
1: Okay. 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

0: 23 to dispatch. This accident is going to be in the express lanes. We're going to have to go to McKinley and turn around.
1: Copy that, Clint. 23
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0: We got a 2-car valve grinder in the gasoline. Looks like injuries. We'll keep you updated. We're going to try to get him off the highway.
1: Copy, this, please.
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0: 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What? Call the landline.
1: Go ahead.
2: Looks like there's a.
3: What do you think?
2: Minor collision in the high speed lanes. We're going to have to access this by going down to McKinley and back.
1: Copy.
2: I-90 east between 117th and West Boulevard. But because it's in the high speed lanes, the closest to access is off McKinley.
1: Copy. Medic 4, where are you now?
2: I-90 west approaching Warren.
1: All right, I'll just let you keep going.
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1: Jen Su.
2: Fire just cleared the one vehicle off the scene. They got another truck coming down. They said there's no injuries over here, so cancel medic 4.
1: Copy that.
3: 33 to dispatch.
4: 33.
5: We're at center to medic 4. You're going to cancel per center. Oh, I'm sorry, per captain on scene.
3: Copy, cancel. Attention 33 dispatch. There's no injuries here. One car was drivable. They're getting off at West 44th. You can update police. We will need a tow for one. Continue 23 in the block.
0: Copy 33.
6: Yes, Charlie.
3: Dispatch, have left 23. Meet me on tech 3.
0: Copy. Overnight crew traffic.

0: Yeah, hey, Pat. No injuries here. We were able to get the front car. He drove away off the exit. The guy says that his car is undrivable. It's a continuing to block for him until a tow comes.
1: Copy. We'll be pulling up in a minute.
0: Okay. Us and the squad, we're going to go in service.

0: 33 TR2 is going to be in service. Fighter 23 is going to remain a fully CPD for its own.
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3: 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Well, they will remain that way for day shift.
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2: The exploitation is going to be a black male wearing jeans and a light colored shirt, face first into the concrete. Collar of the patient's hands were behind his back, and he tried tapping the patient to wake him, but to no response.
0: Okay, copy that.
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0: Yeah, we're at Detroit and Superior. Do you have anything further for us over here? We don't find anything.
1: No, the caller had to go to work. What's in the notes is the only thing we've got.
0: Okay, copy that. We're going to go in service.
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2: 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Runway 10-2-8 is now closed. Again, runway 10-2-8 is closed. 2-4 left and 4-8 remain open.
0: 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Thank you. 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
0: Good morning. Can you make sure 3 is off the board and show me shutting 3 down?
1: Yes, sir.
2: We're in service, 311, and we're back.
0: Happy to have a good day.
1: You too.
0: You too.

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1: Go ahead.
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2: Caller is actually in front of us. Hold off on this.
0: 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We don't have it.
2: Sure.
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0: I'm sorry, what was that?
2: There's the person standing at the apartment that's answering the door. But the caller's right in front of us.
0: Correct.

0: 39. 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
1: Negative. 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
0: Alright, I'm calling them back.
1: Thank you.

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0: 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So they didn't have a knock box?
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0: Interesting.
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4: 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Did you make entry?
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5: Yeah.
4: 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Instead.
0: Engine 43 back.
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4: Copy. 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

0: 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Did you do 06?
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2: We're just back here, I'll let you know in a moment.
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1: Major 2 back.
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0: 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Medic 30 on dispatch 2. Thirty, are you en route to the call?
1: We're delayed by night crew, but we're on our way now.
0: Copy.
1: Thanks, sir.
2: 31, sir.
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4: 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Good morning.
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1: Medic 31, copy that. 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
5: That's affirmative. 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
0: Copy out. Melvin, thank you.
2: Player.
0: Medic 23, can you go to headquarters? Go to the front door to get a new monitor.
2: Copy that. I figured it was going to happen sometime today.
3: Roger 11, driver. Do you need a fan or anything in there?
0: Yep. Trying to get as much done as possible before we get me.
3: Copy that.
2: Don't use the B word.
0: I know. Clean medic 13.

0: 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I'll show you a route. I'll put you out of service.
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0: 43 back.

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1: Medic 2-2, copy.
0: Good morning. Medic 28, double check.
1: Good morning, Sully. Have a good day.
0: Usual.
2: Track 31's rolling.
0: Can please, we're having trouble booting up.
1: Okay. You say you need me to log you on?
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0: Affirmative.
1: Okay, I got you. Medic 2, I logged you on.
4: The other portable.
1: Cleveland 39, good morning, thanks. Beautiful.

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1: Medic 7 and 2, go ahead.
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1: 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Heard of Red Center Captain, what's your fuel status?
0: Well, we currently don't have a fuel card, and we are just over a quarter of gas.
1: Okay. Heard of Captain. Captain, you can just go back to base.
0: Okay, have that. Thank you.
1: You're welcome. Red Center Medic 21.

0: 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Truck 31, it's you.
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0: 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Can you do the affordables and run up the run?

0: 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Okay.
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2: This is the DOA. 71 male, 739.
1: Copy that. Is it natural?
2: Here's
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0: Medic 41, good morning. I copy that portable. You're at a place.
1: 41, portable, good morning.
0: Good morning, ma'am. Have a good day.
2: 7-4.
0: Help me, good morning.
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0: 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Have a good one.
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1: Six, five. 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

0: truck a V6. 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
1: Thanks, Scott.

0: 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Dispatch B6, I'll say.
1: Daniel 6.
0: B6, I'll say.

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1: Power 10 to B6. It was some dust from doing some drywall. We're coming down to reset now. We can handle

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0: It's Medic 41. We see your engine, but where are you guys at?
2: 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It's near the airport.

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0: Hey, what's the mileage? What's the mileage? Yeah.
1: Western I'm at a 30. West Cinematic 30.
0: Sorry.
1: Open mic.
2: Short term, 6 yes.
3: 6 go.
1: West Cinematic 3.
3: D6, go ahead.
4: 23.
1: 23, are you back in your area?
2: Disregard, Chief. I was just wondering if you had a disc phone.
3: That's fine. I wouldn't serve for it. You made a disc phone.
5: Yeah, we're going with our engine ladder.
1: Yes, that's what I'm asking. Are you back in your area? I can give you this line.
5: That's affirmative.
1: West Center Captain 2.
4: Kim 1, I'm the only one out today.
1: Oh, I'm sorry, Captain 1. Let me take 2 off the board. We have a rollover. Medic 23 is going 2137 West 84 West 85.

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0: 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Engine number 10.
3: It's 23 on scene.
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0: Engine 23.
1: Thanks, yeah.
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1: Medic, please report to traffic.
0: It's a two car, minor, we can handle. That is on the side. The two that were in it took off. There's just one person left that he doesn't need EMS.
1: Okay, the police were updated that occupants fled the scene.
0: Copy that.
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0: Medic 26, are you in Midtown now? 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
1: Yes, we can.
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We'll need CPD for a DOA. 57-year-old female. 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Natural.

0: We're sitting in room 2. 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
1: We're trying to get our cat fixed. How am I now?
0: No, it's fine. I was trying to get you a call. If you're getting a cat fixed, that's perfect.

0: 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You have arrived. Red Center to Caspin 1.
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0: Medic 24 is responding to a fraud on Brook Park, a motorcycle accident.

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1: 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Were we in service, or is this to be in Parma?
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1: 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Serena, are you on the highway or on the side of a ramp?

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1: Okay. Hey, 20, did you guys have an ETA?
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1: Okay. You clear there. If you go to HQ, I'm going to get you your number.
3: 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Sounds good.
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3: 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Engine 41 reports. 41 truck 36 will handle. B5 in service.
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0: 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You're going to be necking up Medic 30.
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9: Now, we traveled 25th to 150th. 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
7: I'm sorry, can you repeat?
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0: At 851.

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0: 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You're backing up Medic 30, Medic 10.
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2: 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Good day.
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0: 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We got Medic 7 in service. Thank you.
2: 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I'll be clear.

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1: Copy that. Is that for...
0: Negative, this is on Ori, 5500 Ori.
1: Red Center Medic, I'm saying. Medic 17 for fire. This is now full arrest.

0: This bench B6 is in some story, commercial, nothing showing, investigating.
1: B6.
0: What is this?

0: This is CSP 6 on 6. This will handle with 12-2. Can you return truck 30?
1: B6, you can't broken up. Did you say you were going to handle with 22?
0: That's affirmative. B6 22 will handle.
1: Look at that, Chief.

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2: 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Can you land line before you go out?
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2: 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I was asking the dispatcher if he had sent them. I sent them.
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2: 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Do you have an ETA? A little bit more.
1: 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Takes engines 11, 13, and 41. Truck 11, ladder 36, rescue squad 1 for the 2nd Battalion. Got reports of smoke at house from a concerned neighbor at that location.
2: Rest center medic 10.
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1: Alarm to the Cleveland Fire Department location 4427 Sexton. Takes engines 11, 13, 41, truck 11, ladder 36, rescue squad 1, chief of the 2nd Battalion. Got reports of smoke in a house coming from a concerned neighbor at that location. Companies monitor TAC 2 per Battalion 2.
3: Time to go ahead.
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0: This man, truck 11's on scene. 2.5-story residential. Nothing showing. We have two occupants outside waving us down. Keep me updated. We got me that.
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0: 11.
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1: 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She's having labor pains as well.
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2: 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We checked 150th and Lorraine in all four directions, and we're not seeing a green car.
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2: 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Agent 20, Roland.

0: We're at Center to Medic 4. 4. So what's your ETA? We're good now. They just finished with their run. Thank you. I'm going to run. Copy.
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1: You still want to trust for it. Just stand by.
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3: Hey, Russian. Medic 38, go again.
0: Really? Yeah. This is not Rescue 2 Zone C, car MVA. This is High 90 East between West 117 and West Boulevard. We'll be investigating.
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4: Copy. We're, it looks like we're on off the freeway right now. We're in a slow-moving traffic light.
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1: 33 to Tier 2, his truck died. That's why he couldn't keep going.
0: Make 4. 2-4.
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0: Make 2-4, you're gonna have a new runoff, hang.
2: Okay. Yeah, if you drop it.

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3: What do you want to read?
2: Medic 41.
3: Any update?
0: Yeah, power one was rolling. You advise that he is out.
2: Yeah, give me 1 second. I'm trying to call other things too. Just give me 1 quick second.
4: 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Into 40.

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3: 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Red Center Medic 41, no answer on the call back, nothing further. Medic 36, you said you're clear? Yeah.
0: Dispatch from Medic 4, we're home.
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0: Medic 42, you have Ryan.
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1: 7-4.
2: Sir, you ran. Is there a description, callback? No, but no.
3: I'm doing callback.

0: When's in our mid 30s? Sorry. She's saying that he's coming outside. I'm trying to. She had something about AMCO.
1: Or did you say AMCO?
0: Yes, she did. Just that right there. I don't understand what she's saying.
2: This has 52 is in service. Turn to 39 remaining on.
1: Alright.
3: City Slayer 23 will be in service. 3-1.
0: Let's send it a minute.

0: 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At 185 and now.
1: Touch me, Andrew.
2: 40 copy. We were there and there was no one in there. They needed help assisting.
3: Okay.
0: 23,
3: go ahead.
0: Medic, are you ready to drop
3: traffic?
0: This is Engine 40. Reported that the patient is back there.
2: Walking back over and checking it out.
3: 6:30. She's saying she's at

0: 185 and S, the Amco gas station. Do you see a gas station there?
1: With Marco, but fire are already there.
0: Okay, can you please go back if you didn't look? Can you go back? She's cussing me out on the phone.
2: Dispatch, Star 1 home.
0: Okay, I got her on the phone. She's yelling and cussing me out. She says you're in the street.
1: Okay.
2: This is her right here. We're going to swing by today so my rider, student rider, can grab his computer.
0: That's not.
2: Dispatch 23 is back.

0: 3:30, we may contact with the patient.
1: Thank you. I'll hang up.
0: No problem. She was at ARCO. Yeah,
1: I couldn't understand what she was saying.
2: Dispatch is ladder 39. We got both vehicles safely off freeway. Left BPD, they're on West Boulevard, between the exit ramp and the BP on Lorraine.
3: Copy that, ladder 39 on West Boulevard, close to the BP.

0: Dispatch, what is it? Dispatch, what is 39 going to be in? There's 324 remaining out of air fuel.
1: 239.

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1: Engine 45.
0: 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Excuse me, Medic 24. 24, you have a line.
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0: 1915.
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0: 13 out of 10. Pre-limit 1. Another 7 EPA.
1: So just a few more for documentation, please.
0: Medic 10, 7 copy, thank you. Medic 7, when you clear, can you go to 4?
1: Can you repeat that?
0: Yes, ma'am. Did you need a new old car? Is that correct? Can you go to 49 for your new fuel card?
1: Copy.
0: Thank you.
2: Safe, thank you. Engine's going back.
0: Copy, thanks.

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1: do you have traffic?
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0: Okay, you're going to have a ride. 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
0: 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We'll tell you where to go.
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4: 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Have a good day.
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1: West Center Medic 17, do you have an ETA declaring? EVA. Okay, when you come in, you're going to have a fire.
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2: 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Yes.
0: You can put us in refusal AMA times 2, badge 398.
3: 713. 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
5: 17,
6: 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Nothing's on, engine 7's in command investigating. They're advising to enter in off of 63rd, not 61st.
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1: Okay.
6: Fire appears to be contained inside dust collection system. They believe it's cardboard smoldering inside. We're going to check the tick and see where we're at and try to open the machine.
3: All right, make you copy that. I'll be there in 4 minutes.

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1: 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I was just waiting for Hoover.
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0: The 36 is back.
1: 43, do you have traffic?
2: That's affirmative. I was
0: 42 wrong.
2: Getting under that service. I have an elderly female on the floor. Excuse me, elderly female on the floor. Med 39 ETA, Med 38 ETA.

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1: Just one.
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3: We are a fire responder.

0: Queen Medic 13.
1: Alpha 13.
0: Yes, sir. Did you copy? You have a run at Steel Yard.
1: Yeah, we copy. Who's it, Rob?
0: Copy that. Thank you.
2: Four on scene.

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2: I'll be.
3: Glenn
2: 36.
3: Medic 30, ladder 4.
0: Medic 30, if you could come to the east 9th entrance of the Chase building, we got the patient right here outside the store.
3: Copy.

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2: 4.
1: You're at a 4. You're in multi run.
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0: Hey, I know you're coming from university, but I'm going to call a Delta Fall call. 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
1: Okay.
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2: 33 words, sir. Take that.
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0: 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We got some beef. 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So we're in GOA.
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0: What?
1: Hey, you're gonna get a round. I'm gonna give you a new round. 20-year cancel.
0: Copy.
1: I got it.
2: This is small too. I see him. 22.
0: We're at right center doors.
3: Dispatch from B5.
2: Battalion 5.
3: Yeah, according to the management here, this alarm is going off at 12600 Shaker. Are you getting that also?
2: Negative, B5. When you say alarms, you mean private alarms or CO?
3: We were told by the management at 12600 Shaker that she spoke with the management at 12600. That the private alarm that was supposed to be in this building is now at that building. I just want to confirm before we send resources over.
2: We're getting 260 Second Boulevard at all.
4: Mm-hmm. 24 Center, 7400 Wade Park. Give me that unit number again.
2: If you have nothing there, you're clear.
4: Yes, sir.
2: Check.
3: Yeah. One minute.
2: Copy that.

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1: 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Can I get that room number?
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1: Aye. 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
2: B5, yes. Affirmative, B5. B5, is that the Lennox apartments you in?
4: Captain 1.
5: Captain 1.
3: Negative. The building here is called Shaker North.
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2: Copy that. We got an address of 12701 Shaker Boulevard, the Lennox Apartments.

0: 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One is 12701, one is 12600. And 12500. Units are going to head over to 12600 to verify false, just in case.
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0: Fire and Service 353.
1: Okay, we're not sure. It came up Cleveland for us, 41. Loud 4.
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0: Can you do a call back and confirm the address? We're not seeing a 21-5.
1: Okay, we're on it.
0: Thank you.
1: Breath Center 2, Medic 33-33, I have a run for you.
2: Where, Red?
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1: All right. Thank you.

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1: Medic 33, you're responding 8902 Detroit, 1802 Detroit Avenue.
2: Oh.
1: A 78 male unconscious.
0: Detroit.
1: That's affirmative. Still, I'm trying to see if it's a single home or an apartment.
0: Yeah, we get a room number.
1: Okay. He's on another 911 call. I'll call back.
3: We'll call it.

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1: 34.
0: Still wouldn't give me a room or floor number.
1: Copy.
0: Yes, sir. You're going to have a 78-year-old male unconscious.
1: Thank you.
0: You're welcome. 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Medic 38, you have a run. Medic 41, do you see that address of 255?
2: We're circling background, but we didn't see anything, just a church was there, but I didn't see apartments, I think.
0: Okay, we're trying them back. She has it as downstairs, so it may be a residential home. We're doing a callback.

0: When we located.
1: Medic 38, you're gonna have a ride. Medic 41, is this gonna.
0: I think this side of the street is Cleveland Heights. Do you want us to take it or?
1: Yeah, if you locate them, you have to take it. We'll call them though, but you have to take care of them.

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1: Cleveland 22, go to traffic.
0: We'll be coming in, diesel AMA, batch number 2236.
2: Don't copy that.
3: Don't break anything, I suppose.

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1: Four.
0: Medic 24, you have a... Excuse me, you have a run.
2: Dispatch, 38 is rolling.
0: Medic 24, discard that. Medic 23.
3: Flight 3, copy. We're going to have a flight 3 again. Real quick.
0: Okay.

0: floor do you want to ride?
1: Medic 41.
0: I just want to confirm, are we handling it completely, or is he the heist responding as well?
1: You guys are handling. Did you need their police department to come?
0: No.
1: Yeah, you can take him to the hospital. Thank you.

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1: Matt 820, you have your room.
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0: Copy 3.
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1: Runner to Cleveland Medic, 30.
2: Ladder 30, go.
1: Medic War, stand by 1 second. Ladder 30, callback is not a good number. We're trying to miss this callback. Medic 4, go ahead.
3: We thought you had traffic for us.
1: That's negative. That was for fire.
2: Sorry, can you repeat?
1: That's affirmative. I did a callback. It's a non-working number. We're listening to the callback.
2: Truck 30,

0: 33, Red.
1: I agree. Okay.
0: Okay, we're arriving at Fairview. We're going to give 196 patient, please.
1: Copy, yes, we're fine. Ten. I tried to call back and it's going. It's an not a. It's in their city. Fire told me they couldn't locate. We're trying to listen to the call back to see if we can find anything further. Give us 1 second, but we are advising Maple Heights as well.
0: Fire 23 is back.
2: 11 23.
3: 7 to red.
1: Medic 7.
3: We're not finding anybody that's matching the description. Do you guys have anything further on callback?
1: No, I'll call back.

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0: 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We were able to reach him. 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
1: Okay.
0: 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It's going to be north, not 0122 North Boulevard. Prince Center Ladder 30.
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0: 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It's the North Boulevard, not South. 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
3: 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Occupants report they can see Tower City and mortgage from the water.
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1: Hang 30 to Ray. What page is 28? Sure.
2: Yeah, it's AC1. Stand by for a sec. I think the situation's abated.
0: Marine 21 copies. We'll stage at the mouth of the river. Inside NS1.
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0: 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We're going to get service. 311.
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0: 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Thank you. Medic 23, you have a run. Medic 17. Medic 17, do you have ETA?
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0: 39.
2: 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Medic 26, thank you. Police are on scene. 39, continue down to base 20 DS. You'll be in the city.
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1: 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Second.
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1: Yeah.
0: Medic 23, you're going to be canceled.
2: Traffic for 23.
0: That's affirmative. You're canceled. We have a closer unit.
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1: Medic 23, you got to run.
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0: Cleveland ground R 15.
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2: Red Center Medic 1313, you have a run.
0: R15, that firehouse would like to drive east side.
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0: Direction after rest.
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3: Hey, let's roll. Dispatch, start climbing going on that run.
1: 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Kilo, Juliet 6, Lima, hold the kilo.
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3: 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AC1 is coming in.
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0: 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Take Juliet. 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
0: This is your apartment. 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
1: Metro, Ade.
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0: 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Juliet 6 to Juliet. Yankee 1, Yankee, Juliet, and hold short of G5.
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2: 20, hold.
0: Clear ground, R15, on Juliet 2, holding short of Kilo.
1: Medic 17. R15, can you cross Kilo, drive Zulu, Quebec, Kilo, back to the firehouse?
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0: Crossing R15, crossing Kilo, going Zulu, Quebec.
3: Yes, ma'am, you're going to have a run. It's at one state number.
4: 21 back and close.
3: Thank you.
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0: 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I'm first responder.
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2: Letter 31 down.
0: You can cancel EMS to this location. This is more of a police matter.
3: Letter 31 down.
1: Is that for Rosewood?
0: There was no assault that took place.
1: Red Center Medic 7. Copy that, fire. Thank you.
0: 11. Is everyone okay?
1: You need an assault per fire. This is police only.
4: 11, we're at the hospital.
1: Wait.
5: Is that?
1: Yes, that was for you. 11, sorry, I misspoke. Medic. Medic 17, Landmark Center, Captain. Medic 30. Hey, I'm going to give you a call on Harvard.
5: Headquarters
1: after this call? Oh, no. Go to headquarters. That's fine. Actually, not to headquarters. I'll put you out.
5: Thank you.
1: Metaphor, are you complete refueling?

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Dispatch 3-3's got that from 43's house. 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
2: 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Cleveland Medic 17. We got traffic on the first.

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2: 41 scene.
0: 41 can have it.
1: B2 to engine 41 on deck 2.
0: Short 10, I think.
2: 41. Tower 10.
0: 41. So B2, 41 can handle. System's been reset.
1: B2 got that.
0: Purpose.
1: Dispatch B2, engine 41 reports they can handle alone. 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

0: 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Leva, Lima, Kilo, Juliet. Juliet 6. And hold short of Lima.
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5: Car 15 from Alpha, continue golf, November. Cross runway 24 left at November. Continue Lima, Kilo, back to the firehouse.
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0: Yes, back and forth.
2: 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Drive across direction, cross runway 24 left. Lima, Tequila, the firehouse. 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
2: 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Lima, Tequila, back to the firehouse.
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2: 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Yeah. Medic 10, safety check.
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1: 4-0-6.
2: Medic 36. 36. Medic 36, you're going to run.

0: What's in her medicine? Medic 10, you have a run.
1: Okay.
0: 10, you're going to have a run.

0: Okay. Just hang on 1 second. Let me check. It's the, it's going to be inside of the nursing home at the DaVita, it's going to be the rear of the building of nursing home. It's the dialysis center. I'll do a quick call back for you.
1: Okay, we'll try to find it. Thank you.
2: Thank you, several.
0: Yeah, ma'am. It's going to be in the rear of the nursing home there. And the dialysis center is back there.
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0: 223. Regular medic 10.
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0: What's in a medicine?
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0: Medicine, police are on scene. We have exact address of 2511 East 462511. 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
1: Medicine.
0: Yes, sir. 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

Renner Food Truck 30. Okay. 30 landline rest. 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
1: Number 15, clear on ground.
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1: Copy, R 15, stand by for progresses.
0: R 15, stand by.
3: Medic 10, go ahead. Go ahead, 10.
1: R 15, dry, Foxtrot, Lima, Papa, and hold short of runway 24 left.
2: Here in the he stated us to have a standby. They're trying to talk to the patient now. I guess there's no health history, so standing by for now. All right, Kenny.
0: R 15, driving Foxtrot, Lima, Papa, holding short of runway 24 left. R-15's on top and shorter for left.
3: Red Center to Captain 1. Advise Medic 10 is standing by with police to see if there's a victim or not.
1: R-15, cross runway 24 left. Continue Papa, Golf. Golf 5, hold short of runway 24 right.
0: R-15 is crossing runway 24 left. We're driving Papa, Golf. Golf 5, and holding short of runway 24 right.
3: Red Center to Medic 41, you have a run.
0: R-15 is on Golf 5, holding short of runway 24 right.
1: Can you drive runway 24 right to Golf 2? Golf, and hold short of Papa for me.
4: Under red.
0: R-15 driving runway 24 right. Driving Golf 2. And holding short of Papa.

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1: We're 15 on golf, holding short of Papa.
2: Everyone.
3: Our 15 is moving. Draw left.
2: Go ahead, Captain.
0: No traffic for me.
1: R15 is driving Golf, Alpha, and holding short of runway 24 left.
3: Half the room.
1: R15 on Alpha, holding short of runway 24 left.
2: Affirmative, I was told to advise you, Medic 10. They're on scene 2511 East 46. Police is searching for the victim. They're standing by for a stabbing victim, but police are not located yet.
4: Question, what's wrong?
0: Copy. Please keep me advised. I'm in the middle of a crew change.
1: Okay.
3: R15 from Alpha Cross 24 left. Continue Alpha Lima. Juliet 5, Juliet 8.
0: Thank you.
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1: 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R15 is crossing runway 24 left, driving Alpha, Lima, Juliet 5, Juliet 8, and holding for runway 28.
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0: 35, 5. DC-1, DC-1, I'm outside of 23 gauge. Smells like there's a smell of paint or paint thinner in the air, but I don't see any cause for alarm up here. I'm going to try to...
4: Okay.
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0: 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Your sound has been reported false.
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1: 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Rescue 12-2, first responder 3306, Bosworth.

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1: 2 sinks.
0: Do you have a callback or anything like that? 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

Cleveland 94, do you have a ride? Medic 41, can check clear. Medic 17. Okay, thank you. Medic 17, Medic 23, Medic 28, ETA, please.

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0: 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We'll handle this. There's somebody here actually putting in new smoke detectors.
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0: 15th, continue driving. Lima, Papa, and hold short, place 6 right.
1: Copy. R15 is preceding Lima, Papa, holding short of run 6 right.

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1: Queen Medic 17, NTA to in service.
2: R15 cross runway 6 right at continue driving Golf 5, hold short of runway 6 left.
1: Medic 39, do you have a round?
0: Copy. R15 crossing runway.
1: Cleveland Medic 43.
0: Golf 5, holding short at runway 6 left.
1: You have a run.
3: 42 back.
4: 42.
0: Cleveland Ground, R15 is off runway 6 right.
2: Cleveland Ground copy. Q.
3: Someone's rolling.
0: Cleveland Ground, R15 is at 5, holding short of runway 6 left. Requesting to cross runway 6 left.
3: Dispatch 12, Oakland area, district, fuel. Strong. Short traffic.
2: R15, are we still doing progressives or are you finished?
0: E5 roll.
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0: Still doing progressives, my apologies.
2: 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R15 from Golf. Runway 6 left, Golf 1, and hold short from Golf 2.
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0: 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Proceeding full length from.
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0: 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To Golf 1, hold short of Golf 2.
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6: Watch line, Clean Fire Department 2842 East 119, Battalion 5, Engine 26, Engine 36, Engine 41, Tower 10.
1: Tower 1.

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2: Cleveland ground R15. I'm off runway 6 left. In golf, holding short of golf 2.
3: R15, continue driving golf. Golf 7. Right, left. Echo 1 and hold short runway 10.

0: Par 15 copies. Pursuing golf. Golf 6. Crossing runway 6 left. 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Echo 1. Holding short. Runway 10.
1: Par 15, I wanted you to go golf to golf 7 and cross runway 2, 6 left at golf 7.

0: Golf, call 7, crossing runway 6 left, tell Echo 1, holding short of runway 0. Clearing ground, R15 is off runway 6 left.
1: Ground copies, thank you.
0: Just bad. Cleveland ground, 15. R15 is on Echo 1, holding runway 10.
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0: cadet. Cleveland ground, R15. R15 is off runway 10 at Juliet 8.
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12: Ruben.
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1: R15, I copy. 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
2: 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We service panic.
0: Come on, one. 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R15 will proceed. Juliet 2, keep back to the firehouse.
3: Medic 17, you're going to have an run.
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6: Rescue 1 to dispatch. Are we still responding?
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0: 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Captain 1, Medic 7 is at the Cleveland Clinic. 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
4: 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I'm going to give you one.
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0: 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So, are you safe?
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0: No worries, thank you, have a seat.

0: His batch is 6 back. 41 back. Station 1, 18 back.
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0: 15, can we go behind you?
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0: Thank you. 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

0: Red paramedic, please do.
1: Thank you.
0: You have a...
2: What?

0: 3. We're safe. We'll be delayed on scene for extrication.
1: This last indicator is on scene. We got a one-story hospital complex, wrapped roof, nothing showing. In the desert command, we're checking out. Did you see? 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

0: Easy. 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
1: Rescue one back home.
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2: 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This was caused by a resident with steam out of the shower. Here's the handle.
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1: 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Telfair.
2: 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You have a run.
1: Copy.

0: Medic 20, can you DS at base 17? Medic 24, can you back up for base 33 DS, please?
1: Are you okay?
0: Thank you.
2: 24, okay.
0: Thank you.

0: D6 is on scene.
1: 720, you're going to have a run.
2: Sorry, sir.
3: This is Chevy 6.
0: Go ahead, sir.
3: Are you on scene yet?
0: I'm definitely on scene, Mike. Everybody just get us.
1: And then check.
4: Captain Monroe.
1: Captain, go ahead.
3: Copy that. I'm still firing to fill you up. We got a water flow in the basement. It's a leak out of some type of air down. But it's in the fire pump. There's no fire, there's no damage. Things can handle with the chief. Firefighter Osmond is coming to get you as we speak.
4: I'm less than a minute out. I'm passing in front of 2100 Lakeside. I'll be there in less than a minute.
1: Okay, do you want them to go to the back?
0: D6 copy.
4: Yes.
1: Okay. 6-7 affirmative. Go to the rear of the building. She'll be there in less than a minute.
0: Dispatch B6. B6 will handle with tenants. Engine 10, ring ladder 30.
1: Thank you. Medic 2-4. Fire 6. You need to remain on the air in 20 minutes.
5: Yeah. 42
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5: Copy.
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2: What? I just dropped it.

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3: Yeah, 36.

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1: Truck 36 to dispatch. 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We're not finding anything.
2: Medic 42.
0: For the first responder chatter, okay.
3: Here we go. Fine,
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3: Okay.
2: Medic 33.
0: Ladder 36 to Red Hunter.
2: Disregard that. Medic 38, you're going to get a new ride.
4: I'll

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1: Three dispatches with an update. We're staging with EMS.
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0: 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I have to reset my T.
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1: In 4.
0: Ladder 4, I see.
1: Ladder 4.
2: PG6 is going to South Point with EMS.
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3: Cleveland Man at 4.
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0: If you need other additional information, we're at 44 is off lately. I can get that right now.
1: Copy 14. Before, no other information from EMS, just the description, car versus bike.
0: Okay. You know there's no one out here?
5: Can you handle that before going in circles?
1: Copy, the 4 be advised. Hey, this came from CPD.
4: I'm discovering that now.
0: You can tell her, I'll tell you when they're out here.
4: I said I've been. What's that, 22? I see.
1: Yeah,
6: 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Oh, okay, can you replace that fire for manpower?
3: Copy that. Engine 2 is en route.
6: Copy that.
0: Engine 4 dispatch, can you get a ladder 4, copy that, Jack 4.
3: Rest in the engine 2.
1: 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You go.
3: I was just looking for an ETR. Unit was asking for fire.
1: We're on scene. Truck 4, you engine 4.
3: Oh, okay.
1: Dispatch engine, the 9-inch rolling.
3: Rest in, I'm at a 38.
1: I have to read my empty sheet.
6: 38.
1: Yeah, hello, Sunday.
3: Okay, thank you.
1: Okay, 39, responder 16321, Lorraine.
7: No, we want to report to Howley and cut over to 41st so we don't see anything.
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7: 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We're up here on marginal. We're going to go in service.
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1: CPD. 42, we appreciate it. Thank you.
0: You're welcome.

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1: Panic one, go ahead.
0: I don't know where 13 is, but we might be closer to this.
1: What's your location?
2: And what's up on over here?
0: I'm Parkway.
1: I'm sorry, Ethereum, what?
0: Parkway?
1: You'll get a different run.
3: Where are you from?
0: We're at the hospital at South Point. We are going to need some gas lamp.
4: You're 42, emergency 40145, unit 1.
1: Medic 30, I'll put you 2 in that hospital. And you need Narcan, right? I mean, excuse me, narcotic.
0: Not from the
3: Deslands.
4: Okay. Fresh 22?
3: Back.
4: Engine 22.

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1: Engine, medic 13, go ahead.
0: Have you made patient contact?
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3: Turn around.
1: Engine 6 in service.
3: Okay. Do you want us to run for one in our area?
1: It's affirmative. We're bagging her now. We gave her two rounds of, what you call it, Narcan.
0: Does she have a fall?
4: What's her disposition?
3: I suppose so.
1: We do have a pulse.
4: Okay.

0: Met everyone. You have a ride.
1: 38 red.
2: Good.
1: 17 red. Minor. We're going to need a dark after this.
0: 8, I'm sorry. One hospital.
1: Metro.
0: Okay, Metro.

0: 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Cinematic 3-3, police are looking for your location.
1: We're touring the area right now. We haven't been able to locate. Somebody told us that you went out here towards 44th and Clark by this gas station over on 40th and Clark.
0: Okay, thank you for the update.
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0: 33. Bystander stated patient left the scene completely. So we'll meet with the GOA if you want CPD done. At the Ridge Fuel. Our cat is doing that wonky stuff again.
1: Okay, GOA.
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1: Medic 30, did you say you were going to give...
0: That's affirmative at Ridge.
1: Okay. I don't think fuel is available at Ridge right now. Can you go to Buckley?
0: Shut up.
1: Perfect, thank you. Red Center Medic 10, you're going to have a run.
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3: 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Wait, you got from run?
1: Your original call was East 12th and Walnut. Now we're going east over to us.
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Medic 30, you paramedic 2223, landline to captain at headquarters. 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

0: Oh, you know what? 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
1: You still can't
0: hear? Well, you know, I can wait till you get your phone. Let me know when you're asleep.
1: Okay.
0: Cleveland Medic 11, you have a run.
1: Copy.

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2: Thank you. Panic.
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2: 7, you are also closed at 1900.
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5: Thirty-nine,
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1: 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And fuel engines begin.
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2: Thank you, 23.
3: Do we have any? Nobody by this location or inside to direct us.
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3: Copy.

0: Captain, what's medic for? For. Please be advised, you're going to have to hold for transfer personnel.
1: Copy.

0: Sarah, we're in the second floor lobby, and there's nobody around. No security, nobody knows why we're here.
1: Stand by, I'll give them a call.
0: Copy, thank you.

0: Resident of Medicor. I just spoke with the caller. Apparently, they took the patient to the ambulance. They're waiting outside at it right now.
1: Okay, thanks.
0: President of Medic 26, could you repeat that traffic?
2: Certainly.
0: Thank you. Stand by for run. President of Medic 21, I have a run for you as well.
3: Copy.
0: Medic 20, could you do downtown, please?
4: Sure.
0: Copy, thank you.

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1: Four versus one, 2, 4, 6, 1, 2, 5.

0: Wait. Yeah, I thought he used narcotic here. Here's my talk.
1: I'm sorry, Captain 3, that didn't come in clearly. Could you repeat?
0: So I said 38 knots. I'll take care of it here, Metro.
1: Copy, thank you.
0: Copy that.
1: Red Center, no matter 38.
0: I'm with 38. They're going to be time. They just got their patient off the cot.
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4: 24, I'm seeing.
1: Red Center to Captain 1. Just one.

0: Captain 1, be advised. Medic 20 is responding to 6804 West Clinton Avenue. That's 6804 West Clinton Avenue for a 24-year-old male. Gunshot to the head, self-inflicted.
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1: Yeah, sick patient, so we need extra time.
0: Copy.
2: 3 to Rare Center.
0: Go ahead.
3: 14, nothing.
2: Yeah, do we need somebody to go with 20?
0: Yeah.
4: Exercise for documentation of the trauma, and we were having set base issues.
0: That's affirmative.
2: And by just a second.

0: be advised, two is going to be in service in a moment. He'll take it.
1: I mean,
2: Instruct Town is going to be in service. 3-1.
0: Sorry, team.
3: Camp 2, what's the address of that call?
1: Present. Present to Captain 2.
4: 13 UH, time for uncooperative and decon.
1: Captain 2, that's going to be 6804 West Clinton.

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0: Rock Farm, Cleveland Fire Department, 125, he's 156. 26 is in 30, 31, in the 40. Tower 10, ladder 31, is a problem.
1: 20, report.
2: Medic 20 on Earth Responder Channel, go ahead. Now, this is going to be a COA time 1826,
3: sir. 523, we got a two-store commercial, flat roof, nothing showing. Ladder 23, the investigating in command.
2: 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Oh.
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2: We're getting a different run.
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0: 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We'll be in 745.
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0: 7?
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0: Medic 7.
8: Yeah, this is Rescue 2. You responding to West 122?
2: B6 is back in course.
7: Yeah, we are.
0: So I-6.
8: Copy. 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
0: We're going to be sending a unit from the west side.
2: 531, last 31, standby, got a box runner for you.
4: And okay.
5: 931, roll quarters.
0: What's the status of the patient? Medic 24, you're going to have a rhyme. Medic 24, you're going to have a rhyme.
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4: 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Dropping the heart rate down from 134 back down to about below 120.
0: Okay. Let's center to medic 13.
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Nothing showing. Slider 31 investigating plan. Slider 31, yes.

0: 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Engine 31 on scene. 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
2: Where's your will land line?
0: 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It looks like there's been evacuated this building to the south here. We're gonna head over there.
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0: Can you new Kristen have a run?
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1: 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They're out of service.
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2: 3 on hold, sir. Dispatch, last one, you will go. Ladder 39, first responder, 16321, Lorraine.
0: 33 on.
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0: Dispatch, Charlie 10 is back.
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2: Medic 43.
1: What is
0: that? I won't back it in.
1: What is 23?
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0: 20, can you confirm the age?
1: Can you notify CPD for this dump that he's getting jumped out of?
2: 20, Romeo.
0: Thank you.
1: Okay, CPD.
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0: 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It's UPD. Three-story brick flat roof. Gymnasium right there. We'll be checking. In command.
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1: 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Just your police on the scene. Engine 1's come in.
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3: Hey, your new crew has a run.
1: Yeah, thanks.
3: No problem. Good night.
4: Went for, we're all good to go. Just dropped off.
3: Thank you. I have one for you.

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1: 36.
0: 36, are you new crew?
1: That's correct. And you're 1-81.
0: You'll have a run.
1: Yes, you want to go ahead. Okay, delay real quick for shift change.
0: Copy that.
1: I'm at CSUPD right now. They said he couldn't find anything in the area of the alarm. I'm going to the panel now. AC1 copy. Rescue order, Raider.
2: Go ahead, Tier 1.
1: Contact us?
2: No, that was me.
0: Okay. We had a radio issue. How can I help you?
3: Dispatch 33, back.
2: Not a problem, just checking to see if you had a patient there.
1: That's affirmative. This is 33. AC1, engine 1.
2: And what's going on?
1: Go ahead.
0: 60-year-old female. I say she needs to go into a keval.
2: Okay, call.
1: CSU police should be able to silence that, the dispatch should be able to silence it for you.
0: A lot of channel things.

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1: That's affirmative.
0: Are they handling?
2: TR1 to AC1, we got a good reset.
1: I did not copy, can you repeat?
3: AC1, we'll be in service.
0: Is CPD handling? They take me to the hospital?
1: Stand by, I'll check with CPD right now.
0: Thank you, sir.

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0: Hi, Sarah. What you want back home?
1: Medic 22.
2: What's wrong?
3: We're at McDonald's with CPD. 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No employee knows that we were even called for anyone here. Do we have a callback or anything?
1: Copy 22, standby. 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
2: Good night, 28.
0: 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Good night.
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0: Yeah, he stopped now.
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3: 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Do you have any updates?
2: Is it, there's supposed to be a Clark Field. I updated the address, 950 Clark.
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0: 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Goodbye. 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
1: 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Got a true story, Rick. Here we go.
2: 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Yeah, traffic on the first.
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0: Okay, medic one, we're headed from our you guys. You guys need anything, like a scare chair?
4: 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We need the cat.
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1: 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Engine 4, you see again. We'll hand over 40 and B6. 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

0: 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You're going to be canceled for a caller. You'll have a new run.
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0: Yeah, they just got canceled on that stabbing.
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0: So we want a medic 40. Dean, you need anything in there?
1: Ladder 31, back in here. Ladder 31.
4: He's not upstairs. He's actually on the patio. We're about to get walked to a nurse to where he is. We don't know yet.
0: Engine 31, okay. We'll start heading in. Let us know when you...

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1: 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Or your new crew will.
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0: 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I'm going to put 42 in service. I'm laying Lyman.
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2: He wants to take that call on Harvard and Jennings, that's stabbing for 11, all clear Metro, with 8 Bravo.
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3: Sam 2, that's from the put 42 in and whatever you got for him.
1: Okay.
0: Dispatch 24 will be in service. 3-1-4.
3: I do it at Harvard Jennings, so I'll go with it.
1: Okay. 11, I'm changing your run.

0: Medic 10, you're
1: right center to 1.
0: Yeah.
2: Got one.
0: Hi, Skirm. Have you ever run?
3: 24 back.
1: Medic 36, they're at Marymount, but they need to get to headquarters for some O2.
2: It's 24 back. Okay, send them that way.
4: Rescue was rolling.
1: Okay, and supposedly they may have some supplies, but I'm not showing that.
2: Three to win. Squad 1, first responder, 5,000 Euclid.
1: Captain D.
5: 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Is somebody coming for, I'm sorry, I'm at headquarters exchanging narcs. Is somebody coming for O2 I can handle?
1: Okay, 36 there at Marymount, so I'll have you headed up that way.
5: I wait for him. Tell him. Handle.
1: Thank you, sir.
2: 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Thank you.
1: Copy.
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2: Yep.
1: 24.
0: The 49 mil minor, no whole blood.
1: 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You said 29, correct?
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0: This is 10 on scene, no EMS. We're checking it out.
1: This is 10.
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